0: This Upper Michigan weather forecast is brought to you by Midtown Bakery in beautiful downtown Negaunee. They're not ordinary, they're extraordinary.
1: Partly cloudy for tonight. Lows will make it down to around 50 degrees. Winds turn to the southwest, 5 to 15 miles per hour. Higher gusts possible. For Memorial Day, plenty of sunshine. Chance for afternoon showers and storms. Highs warm into the upper 70s. Winds remain southwest around 10 miles per hour. Monday night, any showers and storms end early, otherwise partly cloudy to mostly clear. Lows drop to 58. Winds still southeast, 10 to 15. Higher gusts possible. Tuesday, lots more sunshine. Highs get back into the 70s. Winds turn to the north, 5 to 15. Tuesday night, clear to partly cloudy. Lows fall back to 48. Looking ahead to Wednesday, sunshine's in the forecast again. Cooler with highs reaching 61. Wednesday night, mostly clear. Lows head down to 44. And then Thursday, sunny with highs heading towards 60. This is meteorologist Phil Jensko for Marquette's Rocking Eagle.
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2: Partly cloudy for tonight. Lows will make it down to around 50 degrees. Winds turn to the southwest, 5 to 15 miles per hour. Higher gusts possible. For Memorial Day, plenty of sunshine. Chance for afternoon showers and storms. Highs warm into the upper 70s. Winds remain southwest around 10 miles per hour. Monday night, any showers and storms end early, otherwise partly cloudy to mostly clear. Lows drop to 58. Winds still southeast, 10 to 15. Higher gusts possible. Tuesday, lots more sunshine. Highs get back into the 70s. Winds turn to the north, 5 to 15. Tuesday night, clear to partly cloudy. Lows fall back to 48. Looking at to Wednesday, sunshine's in the forecast again. Cooler with highs reaching 61. Wednesday night, mostly clear. Lows head down to 44. And then Thursday, sunny with highs heading towards 60. This is meteorologist Phil Jensko for Marquette's Rocking Eagle. Right now it's 58.
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1: Partly cloudy for tonight. Lows will make it down to around 50 degrees. Winds turn to the southwest, 5 to 15 miles per hour. Higher gusts possible. For Memorial Day, plenty of sunshine. Chance for afternoon showers and storms. Highs warm into the upper 70s. Winds remain southwest around 10 miles per hour. Monday night, any showers and storms end early, otherwise partly cloudy to mostly clear. Lows drop to 58. Winds still southeast, 10 to 15. Higher gusts possible. Tuesday, lots more sunshine. Highs get back into the 70s. Winds turn to the north, 5 to 15. Tuesday night, clear to partly cloudy. Lows fall back to 48. Looking ahead to Wednesday, sunshine's in the forecast again. Cooler, with highs reaching 61. Wednesday night, mostly clear. Lows head down to 44. And then Thursday, sunny with highs heading towards 60. This is meteorologist Phil Jensko for Marquette's Rocking Eagle. Right now it's 56.
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1: Partly cloudy for tonight. Lows will make it down to around 50 degrees. Winds turn to the southwest, 5 to 15 miles per hour. Higher gusts possible. For Memorial Day, plenty of sunshine. Chance for afternoon showers and storms. Highs warm into the upper 70s. Winds remain southwest around 10 miles per hour. Monday night, any showers and storms end early, otherwise partly cloudy to mostly clear. Lows drop to 58. Winds still southeast, 10 to 15. Higher gusts possible. Tuesday, lots more sunshine. Highs get back into the 70s. Winds turn to the north, 5 to 15. Tuesday night, clear to partly cloudy. Lows fall back to 48. Looking ahead to Wednesday, sunshine's in the forecast again. Cooler with highs reaching 61. Wednesday night, mostly clear, lows head down to 44. And then Thursday, sunny with highs heading towards 60. This is meteorologist Phil Jensko for Marquette's Rocking Eagle.
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1: Partly cloudy for tonight. Lows will make it down to around 50 degrees. Winds turn to the southwest, 5 to 15 miles per hour. Higher gusts possible. For Memorial Day, plenty of sunshine. Chance for afternoon showers and storms. Highs warm into the upper 70s. Winds remain southwest around 10 miles per hour. Monday night, any showers and storms end early. Otherwise, partly cloudy to mostly clear. Lows drop to 58. Winds still southeast, 10 to 15. Higher gusts possible. Tuesday, lots more sunshine. Highs get back into the 70s. Winds turn to the north, 5 to 15. Tuesday night, clear to partly cloudy. Lows fall back to 48. Looking ahead to Wednesday, sunshine's in the forecast again. Cooler with highs reaching 61. Wednesday night, mostly clear. Lows head down to 44. And then Thursday, sunny with highs heading towards 60. This is meteorologist Phil Jensko for Marquette's Rocking Eagle.
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3: Hi, everybody. This is Ann with another featured pet from You Pause. Misty. Misty is 24 pounds of pure tuxedo pattern magnificence. After losing her person, Misty has been keeping to herself here at You Pause. She's been tucked away in her kitty casa. She's having a little bit of a hard time, and that's understandable. There's a lot of change that happened. She's 8 years old, and we have a little secret, though. Once you reach in and start petting her and brushing her, she loves it so much. She rumbles her purr engine, and she rolls her little, well, it's a kind of a big belly. That's okay. Belly for a little rub, and she says, okay. Okay, I can trust you. We adore her here. And she's not asking for pity. She's looking for a partner who appreciates the quiet beauty of a cat who knows how to love deeply. She just needs some patience and some love. If you're interested, Misty has been sponsored by the Bargain Barn. Her adoption has been 100% paid for, meaning there's no cost to adopt this beautiful girl into your home. Thank you.
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2: Partly cloudy for tonight. Lows will make it down to around 50 degrees. Winds turn to the southwest, 5 to 15 miles per hour. Higher gusts possible. For Memorial Day, plenty of sunshine. Chance for afternoon showers and storms. Highs warm into the upper 70s. Winds remain southwest around 10 miles per hour. Monday night, any showers and storms end early, otherwise partly cloudy to mostly clear. Lows drop to 58. Winds still southeast, 10 to 15. Higher gusts possible. Tuesday, lots more sunshine. Highs get back into the 70s. Winds turn to the north, 5 to 15. Tuesday night, clear to partly cloudy. Lows fall back to 48. Looking ahead to Wednesday, sunshine's in the forecast again. Cooler with highs reaching 61. Wednesday night, mostly clear. Lows head down to 44. And then Thursday, sunny with highs heading towards 60. This is meteorologist Phil Jensko for Marquette's Rocking Eagle. Right now it's 55.
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0: This Upper Michigan weather forecast is brought to you by Midtown Bakery in beautiful downtown Negaunee. They're not ordinary, they're extraordinary.
1: Partly cloudy for tonight. Lows will make it down to around 50 degrees. Winds turn to the southwest, 5 to 15 miles per hour. Higher gusts possible. For Memorial Day, plenty of sunshine. Chance for afternoon showers and storms. Highs warm into the upper 70s. Winds remain southwest around 10 miles per hour. Monday night, any showers and storms end early, otherwise partly cloudy to mostly clear. Lows drop to 58. Winds still southeast, 10 to 15. Higher gusts possible. Tuesday, lots more sunshine. Highs get back into the 70s. Winds turn to the north, 5 to 15. Tuesday night, clear to partly cloudy. Lows fall back to 48. Looking ahead to Wednesday, sunshine's in the forecast again. Cooler with highs reaching 61. Wednesday night, mostly clear. Lows head down to 44. And then Thursday, sunny with highs heading towards 60. This is meteorologist Phil Jensko for Marquette's Rocking Eagle.
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2: Passing clouds will be around through the early morning hours. Temperatures fall back to around 50 and it will be breezy. Breezy for Memorial Day, too, with mostly sunny skies, a high around 77, and scattered showers and storms come in by afternoon. Scattered activity continues for Monday night, with partly cloudy skies, a low around 58, and breezy. Lots of sunshine on Tuesday, with a high around 74, and breezy still. Lighter winds expected by Tuesday night. We'll see passing clouds as temperatures drop back to 48. Cooling down for the middle part of the week, with a high around 61 and lots of sunshine. Mostly clear skies Wednesday night and a low around 44. We'll hit a high around 60 for the day on Thursday with sunshine expected again too. Mostly clear skies for Thursday night and a low in the mid-40s. A little bit warmer as we finish out the work week, a high around 64 with lots of sunshine. Mostly clear skies Friday night and a low around 46. For the day on Saturday, we top out around 63 with mostly sunny skies. Passing clouds coming in Saturday night, a low of 45. I'm meteorologist Regina Kroll for Marquette's Rocking Eagle. Right now, it's 56 degrees.
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4: Hi, everybody. This is Ann with another featured pet from You Pause. Misty. Misty is 24 pounds of pure tuxedo pattern magnificence. After losing her person, Misty has been keeping to herself here at You Pause. She's been tucked away in her kitty casa. She's having a little bit of a hard time. And that's understandable. There's a lot of change that happened. She's 8 years old, and we have a little secret, though. Once you reach in and start petting her and brushing her, she loves it so much. She rumbles her purr engine, and she rolls her little, well, it's a kind of a big belly. That's okay. Belly for a little rub. And she says, okay, I can trust you. We adore her here. And she's not asking for pity. She's looking for a partner who appreciates the quiet beauty of a cat who knows how to love deeply. She just needs some patience and some love. If you're interested, Misty has been sponsored by the Bargain Barn. Her adoption has been 100% paid for, meaning there's no cost to adopt this beautiful girl into your home. Thank you.
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2: Passing clouds will be around through the early morning hours. Temperatures fall back to around 50 and it will be breezy. Breezy for Memorial Day, too, with mostly sunny skies, a high around 77, and scattered showers and storms come in by afternoon. Scattered activity continues for Monday night, with partly cloudy skies, a low around 58, and breezy. Lots of sunshine on Tuesday, with a high around 74, and breezy still. Lighter winds expected by Tuesday night. We'll see passing clouds as temperatures drop back to 48. Cooling down for the middle part of the week, with a high around 61 and lots of sunshine. Mostly clear skies Wednesday night and a low around 44. We'll hit a high around 60 for the day on Thursday, with sunshine expected again, too. Mostly clear skies for Thursday night and a low in the mid-40s. A little bit warmer as we finish out the work week, a high around 64 with lots of sunshine. Mostly clear skies Friday night and a low around 46. For the day on Saturday, we top out around 63 with mostly sunny skies. Passing clouds coming in Saturday night, a low of 45. I'm meteorologist Regina Kroll for Marquette's Rocking Eagle.
3: Right now, it's 57 degrees.
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1: This Upper Michigan weather forecast is brought to you by Marquette GMC. 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
2: Passing clouds will be around through the early morning hours. Temperatures fall back to around 50 and it will be breezy. Breezy for Memorial Day, too, with mostly sunny skies, a high around 77, and scattered showers and storms come in by afternoon. Scattered activity continues for Monday night, with partly cloudy skies, a low around 58, and breezy. Lots of sunshine on Tuesday with a high around 74, and breezy still. Lighter winds expected by Tuesday night. We'll see passing clouds as temperatures drop back to 48. Cooling down for the middle part of the week with a high around 61 and lots of sunshine. Mostly clear skies Wednesday night and a low around 44. We'll hit a high around 60 for the day on Thursday with sunshine expected again, too. Mostly clear skies for Thursday night and a low in the mid-40s. A little bit warmer as we finish out the work week, a high around 64 with lots of sunshine. Mostly clear skies Friday night and a low around 46. For the day on Saturday, we top out around 63 with mostly sunny skies. Passing clouds coming in Saturday night, a low of 45. I'm meteorologist Regina Kroll for Marquette's Rocking Eagle.
3: Right now, it's 57 degrees.
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3: Passing clouds will be around through the early morning hours. Temperatures fall back to around 50 and it will be breezy. Breezy for Memorial Day, too, with mostly sunny skies, a high around 77, and scattered showers and storms come in by afternoon. Scattered activity continues for Monday night, with partly cloudy skies, a low around 58, and breezy. Lots of sunshine on Tuesday with a high around 74, and breezy still. Lighter winds expected by Tuesday night. We'll see passing clouds as temperatures drop back to 48. Cooling down for the middle part of the week with a high around 61 and lots of sunshine. Mostly clear skies Wednesday night and a low around 44. We'll hit a high around 60 for the day on Thursday with sunshine expected again too. Mostly clear skies for Thursday night and a low in the mid-40s. A little bit warmer as we finish out the work week, a high around 64 with lots of sunshine. Mostly clear skies Friday night and a low around 46. For the day on Saturday, we top out around 63 with mostly sunny skies. Passing clouds coming in Saturday night, a low of 45. I'm meteorologist Regina Kroll for Marquette's Rocking Eagle.
2: Right now, it's 59 degrees.

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0: This Upper Michigan weather forecast is brought to you by Midtown Bakery in beautiful downtown Negaunee. They're not ordinary. They're extraordinary.
1: Passing clouds will be around through the early morning hours. Temperatures fall back to around 15. It will be breezy. Breezy for Memorial Day, too, with mostly sunny skies, a high around 77, and scattered showers and storms come in by afternoon. Scattered activity continues for Monday night, with partly cloudy skies, a low around 58, and breezy. Lots of sunshine on Tuesday with a high around 74, and breezy still. Lighter winds expected by Tuesday night. We'll see passing clouds as temperatures drop back to 48. Cooling down for the middle part of the week with a high around 61 and lots of sunshine. Mostly clear skies Wednesday night and a low around 44. We'll hit a high around 60 for the day on Thursday with sunshine expected again too. Mostly clear skies for Thursday night and a low in the mid-40s. A little bit warmer as we finish out the work week, a high around 64 with lots of sunshine. Mostly clear skies Friday night and a low around 46. For the day on Saturday, we top out around 63 with mostly sunny skies. Passing clouds coming in Saturday night, a low of 45. I'm meteorologist Regina Kroll for Marquette's Rocking Eagle.
2: Right now, it's 59 degrees.
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3: Passing clouds will be around through the early morning hours. Temperatures fall back to around 50 and it will be breezy. Breezy for Memorial Day, too. With mostly sunny skies, a high around 77 and scattered showers and storms come in by afternoon. Scattered activity continues for Monday night, with partly cloudy skies, a low around 58 and breezy. Lots of sunshine on Tuesday with a high around 74 and breezy still. Lighter winds expected by Tuesday night. We'll see passing clouds as temperatures drop back to 48. Cooling down for the middle part of the week with a high around 61 and lots of sunshine. Mostly clear.

0: skies Wednesday night and a low around 44. We'll hit a high around 60 for the day on Thursday with sunshine expected again too. Mostly clear skies for Thursday night and a low in the mid-40s. A little bit warmer as we finish out the work week, a high around 64 with lots of sunshine. Mostly clear skies Friday night and a low around 46. For the day on Saturday, we top out around 63 with mostly sunny skies. Passing clouds coming in Saturday night, a low of 45. I'm meteorologist Regina Kroll for Marquette's Rocking Eagle.
1: Right now, it's 59 degrees.

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1: Passing clouds will be around through the early morning hours. Temperatures fall back to around 15. It will be breezy. Breezy for Memorial Day, too, with mostly sunny skies, a high around 77, and scattered showers and storms come in by afternoon. Scattered activity continues for Monday night, with partly cloudy skies, a low around 58, and breezy. Lots of sunshine on Tuesday with a high around 74, and breezy still. Lighter winds expected by Tuesday night. We'll see passing clouds as temperatures drop back to 48. Cooling down for the middle part of the week with a high around 61 and lots of sunshine. Mostly clear skies Wednesday night and a low around 44. We'll hit a high around 60 for the day on Thursday with sunshine expected again too. Mostly clear skies for Thursday night and a low in the mid-40s. A little bit warmer as we finish out the work week, a high around 64 with lots of sunshine. Mostly clear skies Friday night and a low around 46. For the day on Saturday, we top out around 63 with mostly sunny skies. Passing clouds coming in Saturday night, a low of 45. I'm meteorologist Regina Kuhl for Marquette's Rocking Eagle. Right now, it's 57 degrees.
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3: Passing clouds will be around through the early morning hours. Temperatures fall back to around 50 and it will be breezy. Breezy for Memorial Day, too, with mostly sunny skies, a high around 77, and scattered showers and storms come in by afternoon. Scattered activity continues for Monday night, with partly cloudy skies, a low around 58, and breezy. Lots of sunshine on Tuesday, with a high around 74, and breezy still. Lighter winds expected by Tuesday night. We'll see passing clouds as temperatures drop back to 48. Cooling down for the middle part of the week, with a high around 61 and lots of sunshine. Mostly clear skies Wednesday night and a low around 44. We'll hit a high around 60 for the day on Thursday, with sunshine expected again, too. Mostly clear skies for Thursday night and a low in the mid-40s. A little bit warmer as we finish out the work week, a high around 64 with lots of sunshine. Mostly clear skies Friday night and a low around 46. For the day on Saturday, we top out around 63 with mostly sunny skies. Passing clouds coming in Saturday night, a low of 45. I'm meteorologist Regina Kuhl for Marquette's Rocking Eagle.
4: Right now, it's 57 degrees.

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1: Passing clouds will be around through the early morning hours. Temperatures fall back to around 50 and it will be breezy. Breezy for Memorial Day too, with mostly sunny skies, a high around 77, and scattered showers and storms come in by afternoon. Scattered activity continues for Monday night, with partly cloudy skies, a low around 58, and breezy. Lots of sunshine on Tuesday with a high around 74, and breezy still. Lighter winds expected by Tuesday night. We'll see passing clouds as temperatures drop back to 48. Cooling down for the middle part of the week with a high around 61 and lots of sunshine. Mostly clear skies Wednesday night and a low around 44. We'll hit a high around 60 for the day on Thursday with sunshine expected again too. Mostly clear skies for Thursday night and a low in the mid-40s. A little bit warmer as we finish out the work week, a high around 64 with lots of sunshine. Mostly clear skies Friday night and a low around 46. For the day on Saturday, we top out around 63 with mostly sunny skies. Passing clouds coming in Saturday night, a low of 45. I'm meteorologist Regina Kroll for Marquette's Rocking Eagle. Right now, it's 56 degrees.
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4: Passing clouds will be around through the early morning hours. Temperatures fall back to around 50 and it will be breezy. Breezy for Memorial Day, too, with mostly sunny skies, a high around 77, and scattered showers and storms come in by afternoon. Scattered activity continues for Monday night, with partly cloudy skies, a low around 58, and breezy. Lots of sunshine on Tuesday with a high around 74, and breezy still. Lighter winds expected by Tuesday night. We'll see passing clouds as temperatures drop back to 48. Cooling down for the middle part of the week with a high around 61 and lots of sunshine. Mostly clear skies Wednesday night and a low around 44. We'll hit a high around 60 for the day on Thursday with sunshine expected again too. Mostly clear skies for Thursday night and a low in the mid-40s. A little bit warmer as we finish out the work week, a high around 64 with lots of sunshine. Mostly clear skies Friday night and a low around 46. For the day on Saturday, we top out around 63 with mostly sunny skies. Passing clouds coming in Saturday night, a low of 45. I'm meteorologist Regina Kuhl for Marquette's Rocking Eagle.
3: Right now, it's 56 degrees.

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0: This Upper Michigan weather forecast is brought to you by Midtown Bakery in beautiful downtown Negaunee. They're not ordinary. They're extraordinary.
1: Passing clouds will be around through the early morning hours. Temperatures fall back to around 15. It will be breezy. Breezy for Memorial Day, too, with mostly sunny skies, a high around 77, and scattered showers and storms come in by afternoon. Scattered activity continues for Monday night, with partly cloudy skies, a low around 58, and breezy. Lots of sunshine on Tuesday with a high around 74, and breezy still. Lighter winds expected by Tuesday night. We'll see passing clouds as temperatures drop back to 48. Cooling down for the middle part of the week with a high around 61 and lots of sunshine. Mostly clear skies Wednesday night and a low around 44. We'll hit a high around 60 for the day on Thursday with sunshine expected again too. Mostly clear skies for Thursday night and a low in the mid-40s. A little bit warmer as we finish out the work week, a high around 64 with lots of sunshine. Mostly clear skies Friday night and a low around 46. For the day on Saturday, we top out around 63 with mostly sunny skies. Passing clouds coming in Saturday night, a low of 45. I'm meteorologist Regina Kroll for Marquette's Rocking Eagle.
2: Right now, it's 59 degrees.
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3: Passing clouds will be around through the early morning hours. Temperatures fall back to around 50 and it will be breezy. Breezy for Memorial Day, too, with mostly sunny skies, a high around 77, and scattered showers and storms come in by afternoon. Scattered activity continues for Monday night, with partly cloudy skies, a low around 58, and breezy. Lots of sunshine on Tuesday, with a high around 74, and breezy still. Lighter winds expected by Tuesday night. We'll see passing clouds as temperatures drop back to 48. Cooling down for the middle part of the week with a high around 61 and lots of sunshine. Mostly clear skies Wednesday night and a low around 44. We'll hit a high around 60 for the day on Thursday with sunshine expected again too. Mostly clear skies for Thursday night and a low in the mid-40s. A little bit warmer as we finish out the work week, a high around 64 with lots of sunshine. Mostly clear skies Friday night and a low around 46. For the day on Saturday, we top out

around 63 with mostly sunny skies. Passing clouds coming in Saturday night, a low of 45. I'm meteorologist Regina Kuhl for Marquette's Rocking Eagle. Right now, it's 59 degrees.

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1: Tell him the ending. That's the best part.
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1: Scattered showers and storms in the forecast for today with mostly sunny skies. We hit a high around 77. Scattered activity continues for Monday night with partly cloudy skies, a low around 58 and breezy. Lots of sunshine on Tuesday with a high around 74 and breezy still. Lighter winds expected by Tuesday night. We'll see passing clouds as temperatures drop back to 48. Cooling down for the middle part of the week with a high around 61 and lots of sunshine. Mostly clear skies Wednesday night and a low around 44. We'll hit a high around 60 for the day on Thursday with sunshine expected again too. Mostly clear skies for Thursday night and a low in the mid-40s. A little bit warmer as we finish out the work week, a high around 64 with lots of sunshine. Mostly clear skies Friday night and a low around 46. For the day on Saturday, we top out around 63 with mostly sunny skies. As we look ahead towards Saturday night, we'll see passing clouds coming in as temperatures drop back to 45. Then lots of sunshine into Sunday as temperatures top out in the lower 60s. I'm meteorologist Regina Kroll for Marquette's Rocking Eagle. Right now, it's 56 degrees.
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1: This Upper Michigan weather forecast is brought to you by Marquette GMC. 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
2: Scattered showers and storms in the forecast for today with mostly sunny skies. We hit a high around 77. Scattered activity continues for Monday night with partly cloudy skies, a low around 58 and breezy. Lots of sunshine on Tuesday with a high around 74 and breezy still. Lighter winds expected by Tuesday night. We'll see passing clouds as temperatures drop back to 48. Cooling down for the middle part of the week with a high around 61 and lots of sunshine. Mostly clear skies Wednesday night and a low around 44. We'll hit a high around 60 for the day on Thursday with sunshine expected again too. Mostly clear skies for Thursday night and a low in the mid-40s. A little bit warmer as we finish out the work week, a high around 64 with lots of sunshine. Mostly clear skies Friday night and a low around 46. For the day on Saturday, we top out around 63 with mostly sunny skies. As we look ahead towards Saturday night, we'll see passing clouds coming in as temperatures drop back to 45. Then lots of sunshine into Sunday as temperatures top out in the lower 60s. I'm meteorologist Regina Kroll for Marquette's Rocking Eagle. Right now, it's 56 degrees.

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0: There's Eva Under Fire featuring Maria Brink with Villainous right here on the Rocket Eagle. 98.7, 106.9 Marquette. Before that, some Nonpoint to get us into the 6 o'clock hour here on this Monday morning. What's going on, rockers? My name is Mitch Bolo. We're getting things set here for the morning strain. First things first, let's send it to weather.
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2: Scattered showers and storms in the forecast for today with mostly sunny skies. We hit a high around 77. Scattered activity continues for Monday night with partly cloudy skies, a low around 58 and breezy. Lots of sunshine on Tuesday with a high around 74 and breezy still. Later winds expected by Tuesday night. We'll see passing clouds as temperatures drop back to 48. Cooling down for the middle part of the week with a high around 61 and lots of sunshine. Mostly clear skies Wednesday night and a low around 44. We'll hit a high around 60 for the day on Thursday with sunshine expected again too. Mostly clear skies for Thursday night and a low in the mid-40s. A little bit warmer as we finish out the work week, a high around 64 with lots of sunshine. Mostly clear skies Friday night and a low around 46. For the day on Saturday, we top out around 63 with mostly sunny skies. As we look ahead towards Saturday night, we'll see passing clouds coming in as temperatures drop back to 45. Then lots of sunshine into Sunday as temperatures top out in the lower 60s. I'm meteorologist Regina Kroll for Marquette's Rocking Eagle. Right now, it's 55 degrees.
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0: Manomin, or in English, wild rice, is a culturally significant food source for the Anishinaabe people. Scientifically speaking, it's a grass from the genus Zizania, and it's an annual plant native to the aquatic areas of the boreal forest regions of northern Ontario, Alberta, Saskatchewan, and Manitoba in Canada, and Minnesota, Wisconsin, Michigan, and Idaho in the U.S. The word Manomin can be broken down into two parts. Minnow, which means good, right, or well, and min, that comes from the word for berry. Manomin, good berry. The Anishinaabe consider wild rice to be a sacred component of the culture. There are many ceremonies, stories, customs, and traditions built around wild rice as it was a staple food for the Anishinaabe. In 2018, the White Earth Nation of Ojibwe granted Manomin certain rights, sometimes compared to rights of nature or to granting it legal personhood, including the right to exist and flourish. The Anishinaabe also recognize Manomin as an economic commodity. The Smithsonian Institution's Bureau of American Ethnology published the Wild Rice Gatherers in the Upper Great Lakes, a study in American primitive economics by Albert Ernest Jenks in 1901. In addition to his field work interviewing members of various tribal communities, Jenks examined the accounts of explorers, fur traders, and government agents from the early 1600s to the late 1800s to detail a, quote, Aboriginal economic activity which is absolutely unique in which no article is employed, not of Aboriginal conception and workmanship. His study further notes wild rice's importance in the fur trading era because the region would have been nearly inaccessible if not for the availability of wild rice and the ability to store it for long periods of time. Other than the Anishinaabe, tribes to have utilized Manomin were the Dakota, Meskwaki, Cree, Omaha, Ponca, Thompson, Ho-Chunk, and the Menominee tribe, whose name is based on this significant American plant. Today, wild rice is widely available, and many recipes can be found online. Manomin is very versatile. It pairs well with venison and other savory foods, or you can use it in a sweet-tasting dish with berries and maple syrup. Wild rice is relatively high in protein, the amino acid lysine, and dietary fiber, and low in fat. Nutritional analysis shows wild rice to be the grain second only to oats in protein content. And like true rice, it does not contain gluten. It's also a good source of certain minerals and B vitamins. One cup of cooked wild rice provides 5% or more of the daily value of thiamine, riboflavin, iron, and potassium, 10% or more of the daily value of niacin, vitamin B6, folate, magnesium, and phosphorus, 15% of zinc, and over 20% of manganese. So if you're looking for something a little indigenous for dinner tonight, get yourself some Manomin.
3: This has been another Native History Minute brought to you by the Ojibwa Casinos of Berriga and Marquette.
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There's Bullet for My Valentine, No More Tears to Cry, right here on the Rockin' Eagle, 98.7, 106.9 Marquette. All right, rockers, we're on the move now. My name is Mitch Bolo. This is the Morning Strain. It shows 79 of 2026, and today is Memorial Day. It's also National Wine Day, African Liberation Day, Decoration Day, Geek Pride Day, National Bath Bomb Day, National Brown Bag It Day, National Missing Children's Day, National Sing Out Day, National Tap Dance Day, and Towel Day. Celebrate accordingly. Jumping back into the music on deck, we have Megadeth and Atreyu right now. Here's Judas Priest, Lightning Strike on the Rockin' Eagle, 98.7, 106.9 Marquette.

There's Megadeth, Die Dead Enough, right here on the Rockin' Eagle, 98.7, 106.9, Marquette. Before that, Judas Priest, and some Bullet for My Valentine back there for you, too. My name is Mitch Bolo. This is The Morning Strain. We're streaming from keepitintheup.com. You can also find us on Facebook. Let's take a look at today's question from the random question generator. If you could, what are the things you would change about yourself? If you could, what are the things you would change about yourself? Today's question from the random question generator. If I could change things about myself, what would it be? Well, I would definitely choose to be in the shape that I want to be in, so I don't have to worry about those New Year's resolutions anymore and eating well and all that kind of stuff. And I would want to not worry about health, just want to be, you know, healthy and not sick and all that kind of thing. And right now, it's not like I deal with that stuff, but I would just, if I could change things about my body, I would just change into the perfect health machine so I don't have to worry about it. Another thing I would change is about my life is, how about a little generational wealth? I mean, it'd be nice to find out that I had some long-lost relative who just died and I don't have to worry about talking to him in an awkward way, but they left us all kinds of money and now life is just better. Like, all right, let's go. Don't have to worry about money anymore. One less thing. Here's a tray, you all for you on the Rockin' Eagle 98.7, 106.9, Marquette.

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6: Scattered showers and storms in the forecast for today with mostly sunny skies. We hit a high around 77. Scattered activity continues for Monday night with partly cloudy skies, a low around 58 and breezy. Lots of sunshine on Tuesday with a high around 74 and breezy still. Later winds expected by Tuesday night. We'll see passing clouds as temperatures drop back to 48. Cooling down for the middle part of the week with a high around 61 and lots of sunshine. Mostly clear skies Wednesday night and a low around 44. We'll hit a high around 60 for the day on Thursday with sunshine expected again too. Mostly clear skies for Thursday night and a low in the mid-40s. A little bit warmer as we finish out the work week, a high around 64 with lots of sunshine. Mostly clear skies Friday night and a low around 46. For the day on Saturday, we top out around 63 with mostly sunny skies. As we look ahead towards Saturday night, we'll see passing clouds coming in as temperatures drop back to 45. Then lots of sunshine into Sunday as temperatures top out in the lower 60s. I'm meteorologist Regina Kroll for Marquette's Rocking Eagle. Right now, it's 58 degrees.

There's Blackstone Cherry with Soul Machine right here on the Rockin' Eagle, 98.7, 106.9 Marquette. This is the Morning Strain. The show is brought to you by the 5th and Elm Coffee House in Hancock. Fueling the UP one cup at a time. Swing in for fresh brewed coffee, killer breakfast wraps, and that cozy vibe that gets your day moving. 5th and Elm, drink local, wake local. Here's Earshot, Get Away on the Rockin' Eagle.

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0: their Social Distortion, Born to Kill, right here on the Rockin' Eagle. 98.7, 106.9, Marquette. Before that, Earshot and Blackstone Cherry back there for you, too. My name is Mitch Bolo. This is the Morning Strain. I'm here Monday through Friday from 6 to 10, Saturdays from 8 to 1. Checking the calendar here. We have 25 days till Juneteenth. We have 29 days till Father's Day. There are 40 days till the 4th of July, and Labor Day is 104 days away. Just after this, we'll have your random facts.
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0: Rockin' Eagle, 98.7, 106.9 Marquette. Before we jump back into the music, let's take a look at the random facts here today. Leftover pasta has extra health benefits. That's because it contains more resistant starch than fresh pasta. Parents in the U.S. consistently rank as the world's unhappiest. And a thunderstorm called Hector the Convector arrives every day at 3 o'clock. Most thunderstorms are unpredictable, but not Hector. Thanks to a microclimate over the Tiwi Islands off the coast of northern Australia, Hector arrives every day at 3 o'clock from September through March. He's also huge, regularly reaching more than 12 miles high. It's pretty crazy. Imagine that, huh? I mean, on one hand, that'd be kind of cool. Like, all right, we got the thunderstorm coming up. This is my reading time. I'm going to chill out, read my book, enjoy the thunderstorm. But other times, you might be outside doing stuff like, oh, man, we got to hurry up and wrap this up. Hector's on his way. That could get old. I could see that. Here's Everclear, Santa Monica, on the Rockin' Eagle, 98.7, 106.9, Marquette.

0: There's the Autumn Kings, Gone, Gone, Gone, right here on the Rockin' Eagle, 98.7, 106.9 Marquette. Before that, the Dirty Heads to get us into the 7 o'clock hour here on this Monday. My name is Mitch Bolo. This is the Morning Strain. Coming up in this one, we'll have your trailer buzz. Right now, we send it to weather.
1: This Upper Michigan weather forecast is brought to you by Midtown Bakery in beautiful downtown Negaunee. They're not ordinary, they're extraordinary.
2: Scattered showers and storms in the forecast for today with mostly sunny skies. We hit a high around 77. Scattered activity continues for Monday night with partly cloudy skies, a low around 58 and breezy. Lots of sunshine on Tuesday with a high around 74 and breezy still. Lighter winds expected by Tuesday night. We'll see passing clouds as temperatures drop back to 48. Cooling down for the middle part of the week with a high around 61 and lots of sunshine. Mostly clear skies Wednesday night and a low around 44. We'll hit a high around 60 for the day on Thursday with sunshine expected again too. Mostly clear skies for Thursday night and a low in the mid-40s. A little bit warmer as we finish out the work week, a high around 64 with lots of sunshine. Mostly clear skies Friday night and a low around 46. For the day on Saturday, we top out around 63 with mostly sunny skies. As we look ahead towards Saturday night, we'll see passing clouds coming in as temperatures drop back to 45. Then lots of sunshine into Sunday as temperatures top out in the lower 60s. I'm meteorologist Regina Kroll for Marquette's Rocking Eagle. Right now, it's 60 degrees.
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3: Scattered showers and storms in the forecast for today with mostly sunny skies. We hit a high around 77. Scattered activity continues for Monday night with partly cloudy skies, a low around 58 and breezy. Lots of sunshine on Tuesday with a high around 74 and breezy still. Lighter winds expected by Tuesday night. We'll see passing clouds as temperatures drop back to 48. Cooling down for the middle part of the week with a high around 61 and lots of sunshine. Mostly clear skies Wednesday night and a low around 44. We'll hit a high around 60 for the day on Thursday with sunshine expected again too. Mostly clear skies for Thursday night and a low in the mid-40s. A little bit warmer as we finish out the work week, a high around 64 with lots of sunshine. Mostly clear skies Friday night and a low around 46. For the day on Saturday, we top out around 63 with mostly sunny skies. As we look ahead towards Saturday night, we'll see passing clouds coming in as temperatures drop back to 45. Then lots of sunshine into Sunday as temperatures top out in the lower 60s. I'm meteorologist Regina Kroll for Marquette's Rocking Eagle. Right now, it's 60 degrees.

their saliva, Razor's Edge, right here on the Rocket Eagle, 98.7, 106.9 Mark. And we're ripping through the 7 o'clock hour here on this Monday. Let's take a look at who's going to be on a stage near you. It's time for Stage Bound, brought to you by the 5th and Elm Coffeehouse at the Orpheum Theater. 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Coming up this weekend at the Press Box at the Ojibwe Casino and Barragettes Talent Quest Karaoke Competition. 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Coming up May 30th at the Extra in Lots, it's Grace Lear. 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Cowboy As It Gets Tour with special guests Justin Moore, Drake White, and Hannah McFarland. July 2nd, 3rd, and 5th at Ford Field in Detroit, the R&B Tour starring Usher and Chris Brown. And coming up Friday, June 12th at the Soaring Eagle Resort, Mount Pleasant, Michigan, it's a comedy show featuring Jeff Foxworthy. 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That's boloprod@gmail.com. Jumping back in, here's Guns N' Roses. Welcome to the Jungle.

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0: There's Blackstone Cherry with Deep right here on the Rockin' Eagle. 98.7, 106.9 Marquette. Before that, Guns N' Roses. And some Saliva back there for you, too. My name is Mitch Bolo. This is The Morning Strain. I'm here Monday through Friday from 6 to 10. Saturdays from 8 to 1. Checking the calendar here. We have 25 days till Juneteenth. There are 29 days till Father's Day. 4th of July is 40 days away. And Labor Day is in 104 days. Just after this, we'll have your trailer buzz.
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0: 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Let's take a look at the trailer buzz here today. Vought Rising superhero action adventure, a prequel series set in the 1950s that follows Soldier Boy and Clara Vought, known to some as Stormfront, on a murder mystery during the early days of Vought, starring Jensen Ackles, Aya Cash, and Will Hockman. One Nation Under Gods, go back to where soups began. Vought Rising, coming in 2027 to Prime.
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1: Scattered showers and storms in the forecast for today with mostly sunny skies. We hit a high around 77. Scattered activity continues for Monday night with partly cloudy skies, a low around 58 and breezy. Lots of sunshine on Tuesday with a high around 74 and breezy still. Lighter winds expected by Tuesday night. We'll see passing clouds as temperatures drop back to 48. Cooling down for the middle part of the week with a high around 61 and lots of sunshine. Mostly clear skies Wednesday night and a low around 44. We'll hit a high around 60 for the day on Thursday with sunshine expected again too. Mostly clear skies for Thursday night and a low in the mid-40s. A little bit warmer as we finish out the work week, a high around 64 with lots of sunshine. Mostly clear skies Friday night and a low around 46. For the day on Saturday, we top out around 63 with mostly sunny skies. As we look ahead towards Saturday night, we'll see passing clouds coming in as temperatures drop back to 45. Then lots of sunshine into Sunday as temperatures top out in the lower 60s. I'm meteorologist Regina Kroll for Marquette's Rocking Eagle. Right now, it's 64 degrees.
2: There's Nate Vickers, Falling Away from Heaven, right here on the Rocket Eagle, 98.7, 106.9 Marquette. Before that, some Adelita's Way to get us into the 8 o'clock hour here on this Monday morning. Coming up in this one, we'll take a look at the sports report, and we'll have your brain strain question. Right now, we send it to weather.
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0: There's nothing more. Do you really want it? Right here on the Rocket Eagle, 98.7, 106.9 Marquette. Before that, the warning. We're ripping through the 8 o'clock hour here on this Monday morning. Coming up in just a bit here, we'll have your brain strain question. But right now, it's time for sports, which are brought to you by...
1: 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It really helps our local UP economy.
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0: 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Over to the sports report. Over to pro basketball. Yesterday, the Spurs beat the Thunder 103-82. That series is tied 2-2. They'll play again tomorrow at 8:30. 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New York leads the series 3-0. 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
1: Scattered showers and storms in the forecast for today with mostly sunny skies. We hit a high around 77. Scattered activity continues for Monday night with partly cloudy skies, a low around 58 and breezy. Lots of sunshine on Tuesday with a high around 74 and breezy still. Lighter winds expected by Tuesday night. We'll see passing clouds as temperatures drop back to 48. Cooling down for the middle part of the week with a high around 61 and lots of sunshine. Mostly clear skies Wednesday night and a low around 44. We'll hit a high around 60 for the day on Thursday with sunshine expected again too. Mostly clear skies for Thursday night and a low in the mid-40s. A little bit warmer as we finish out the work week, a high around 64 with lots of sunshine. Mostly clear skies Friday night and a low around 46. For the day on Saturday, we top out around 63 with mostly sunny skies. As we look ahead towards Saturday night, we'll see passing clouds coming in as temperatures drop back to 45. Then lots of sunshine into Sunday as temperatures top out in the lower 60s. I'm meteorologist Regina Kroll for Marquette's Rocking Eagle. Right now, it's 64 degrees.

0: There's Bill Murray in A Day to Remember. Always Let You Down right here on the Rockin' Eagle. 98.7, 106.9. Marquette before that from Ashes to New. Yeah, some Anthrax back there for you, too. It's time for the brain strain question here today. We go to the entertainment category of the random trivia generator. What was the final Infinity Stone Thanos obtained in the movie Avengers Infinity War? What was the final Infinity Stone Thanos obtained in the movie Avengers Infinity War? Your answer just after this.
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6: Marquette City Police Captain Jim Finkbinder reminds you there are times when you're not allowed to ride any kind of bikes on downtown and 3rd Street sidewalks.
7: Basically, you can kind of follow the same type of hours that like the parking is in the downtown area as a rule of thumb. Bikes should not be in the downtown area on the sidewalks. And, you know, for some common sense reasons, and one of them being somebody steps out from one of the local shops or is stepping out of a car from the passenger side after you park your car, there's nowhere for anybody to go. And people are going to get hurt, whether it happens to be the person getting in and out of the car, coming out of the shop, or even the person on the bike getting hurt. So basic rule of thumb, during the regular normal operating hours of stores and things in the downtown area, you shouldn't be riding a bike on the sidewalk. They belong on the road. That's where bikes should be more often than not.
4: This safety message brought to you by Anytime Fitness of Harvey, St. Michael's Catholic Church in Marquette, and Willie's Tire Shop of Ishpeming in Marquette.
0: 98.7, 106.9, Marquette. Before the break, we gave you a brain strain question from the entertainment category of the random trivia generator. What was the final Infinity Stone Thanos obtained in the movie Avengers Infinity War? What was the final Infinity Stone Thanos obtained in the movie Avengers Infinity War? The answer to your brain strain question is Mind Stone in the movie Avengers Infinity War. The final Infinity Stone Thanos obtained is the Mind Stone. What color was it? I don't know. I can't remember the colors. Here's Hailstorm Apocalyptic on the Rocket Eagle. 98.7, 106.9, Marquette.

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0: pretty reckless when I wake up right here on the Rockin' Eagle. 98.7, 106.9 Marquette. Before that, Dayseeker to get us into the 9 o'clock hour here on this Monday. Coming up in this one, we'll have your LOL. Right now, we send it to weather.
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2: Scattered showers and storms in the forecast for today with mostly sunny skies. We hit a high around 77. Scattered activity continues for Monday night with partly cloudy skies, a low around 58 and breezy. Lots of sunshine on Tuesday with a high around 74 and breezy still. Lighter winds expected by Tuesday night. We'll see passing clouds as temperatures drop back to 48. Cooling down for the middle part of the week with a high around 61 and lots of sunshine. Mostly clear skies Wednesday night and a low around 44. We'll hit a high around 60 for the day on Thursday with sunshine expected again too. Mostly clear skies for Thursday night and a low in the mid-40s. A little bit warmer as we finish out the work week, a high around 64 with lots of sunshine. Mostly clear skies Friday night and a low around 46. For the day on Saturday, we top out around 63 with mostly sunny skies. As we look ahead towards Saturday night, we'll see passing clouds coming in as temperatures drop back to 45. Then lots of sunshine into Sunday as temperatures top out in the lower 60s. I'm meteorologist Regina Kroll for Marquette's Rocking Eagle. Right now, it's 65 degrees.
1: Marquette City Police Captain Jim Finkbeiner reminds you there are a few things to remember when you're going out to take your dog for a walk.
3: You know, City Marquette, we follow the state rules, which means if your dog is in public, if it's not on private property, your private property, then it needs to be on a leash. It's a 6-foot leash is what the law states. And if you don't have your dog on a leash, then you can be ticketed. There's a couple of things in the City Marquette, too, that we have a really long shoreline, of course, and a lot of beaches and area. But all the bathing beaches in the City of Marquette, no dogs are allowed. And it doesn't make any difference if they're on a leash or not. And that's just for public health safety is the biggest reason. There are other places that dogs can be on a leash in other beach areas, just not in the city along those bathing beaches. The biggest thing is a lot of times we hear, you know, oh, I have control of my dog. He's a really good dog. He likes everybody. But we're still talking about animals. And not everybody's comfortable around animals, of course, too. And we can't always predict everything. So just the safest and most conscientious thing we can do as a person with an animal is to help people feel safer on my animal. And that's to have them on a leash where you know you have control of them all the time.
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0: there. Skill Switch Engage, I Can't Be the Only One, right here on the Rockin' Eagle, 98.7, 106.9 Marquette. My name is Mitch Bolo. This is the Morning Strain. It's time for an LOL. This one is from John Caparulo. Anyone go to a rummage sale this weekend?
1: Every year we would have yard sales on Memorial Day weekend, so it's like Mardi Gras or white trash. Yeah, I never understood how people can come to a yard sale and get picky. You know what I mean? They make me feel bad about the stuff I didn't want anyway. Like, well, what's this? I don't want this. Neither do I. That's why it's a dime. All right, I don't care. Does this VCR have a remote? No, it doesn't have a cord either. That's why it's $4, dude. It's a piece of crap. Well, I was looking for a new VCR. Yeah, I think they sell those at places called stores. All right, you're in my garage. Look on the wall. That's a spider. Get the f*** out of here. Right? People will come to your yard sale and ask for items that they don't even see. Like I got departments you don't know about or something. You know, like, where are your drapes? We're looking for drapes. We don't see drapes. Oh, that's because house wears is on the back porch. I'm sorry. You can stop by customer service at the shed, get a slushy and a pretzel. I mean, really, it's not. What's your return policy? I'll stab you if you come back here. Go away.

0: Here's Marquette City Police Patrol Captain Jim Finkbeiner with a reminder of what to do when you see flashing lights on a school bus.
1: 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It's not allowing you to, like, oh, hurry up and get past the bus. All right, so if the yellow lights are flashing, you should be looking to stop, and you should be stopping at least 50 feet from that bus. Give it some space. When the overhead lights start to flash red, you have to be stopped at that point. You can't pass the bus. If you pass the bus at that point, when the lights are red, that is a violation you can be ticketed for. And you shouldn't move your car until those red lights are off and the bus starts to actually move. Because then you know that the bus driver has got everybody settled down and everything's good.
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5: Scattered showers and storms in the forecast for today with mostly sunny skies. We hit a high around 77. Scattered activity continues for Monday night with partly cloudy skies, a low around 58 and breezy. Lots of sunshine on Tuesday with a high around 74 and breezy still. Lighter winds expected by Tuesday night. We'll see passing clouds as temperatures drop back to 48. Cooling down for the middle part of the week with a high around 61 and lots of sunshine. Mostly clear skies Wednesday night and a low around 44. We'll hit a high around 60 for the day on Thursday with sunshine expected again too. Mostly clear skies for Thursday night and a low in the mid-40s. A little bit warmer as we finish out the work week, a high around 64 with lots of sunshine. Mostly clear skies Friday night and a low around 46. For the day on Saturday, we top out around 63 with mostly sunny skies. As we look ahead towards Saturday night, we'll see passing clouds coming in as temperatures drop back to 45. Then lots of sunshine into Sunday as temperatures top out in the lower 60s. I'm meteorologist Regina Kroll.

trying to get out and work like everybody else, you know. You know, it's a fun job, but it's still a job. There's going to be another cat coming out looking like me, sounding like me next year. I know this. It'll be a flip side to what you did. Somebody else trying to spin off like some, you know, serious.

Seahawks rock is Marquette's rock. We're the UP's rock. The Rockin' Eagle, 98.7. Yeah, yeah. 106.9.

0: There's Metallica, Harvester of Sorrow, right here on the Rockin' Eagle, 98.7, 106.9 Marquette. My name is Mitch Bolo. This is the Morning Strain, and that's about all the time I have for you, so I'm backing up. I'm getting out of here. Big Michael Kaufman will take you through the afternoon drive. I'll be back again in the morning. Until then, keep it loud. Keep it rocking.
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0: This Upper Michigan weather forecast is brought to you by Midtown Bakery in beautiful downtown Negaunee. They're not ordinary, they're extraordinary.
1: Well, looks like we can expect to see an above average day ahead for us here for today, with temperatures here this afternoon expected to get up around about the upper 70s as a warm front pushes through the region. We should be around about the mid 60s instead. We are expecting a cool down for the next couple of days, dropping down to around about 60 degrees here for your Wednesday. Then a high pressure system settles in for the second half of the work week ahead, lingering around about the low to mid 60s, and we can expect to see about the same here for the weekend as well. With the exception of this afternoon, looking at a few spotty areas of rain showers at times, it does look like a fairly dry forecast ahead. Our forecast here for today, a few spotty showers and thunderstorms at times, a blend of clouds and sunshine develops high in the upper 70s, southwest winds at 5 to 10 miles per hour, tonight partly cloudy skies with a low near 57. By Tuesday, sunshine, a high of 73 degrees, Wednesday, sunshine and a high around 60. Thursday, mostly sunny, high of 62. I'm meteorologist Jennifer Wojcicki for Marquette's Rock and Eagle. Currently, it's 66.
0: Marquette City Police Captain Jim Finkbinder reminds you there are times when you're not allowed to ride any kind of bikes on downtown and 3rd Street sidewalks.
2: Basically, you can kind of follow the same type of hours that like the parking is in the downtown area as a rule of thumb. Bikes should not be in the downtown area on the sidewalks, and you know, for some common sense reasons, and one of them being somebody steps out from one of the local shops or is stepping out of a car from the passenger side after you park your car, there's nowhere for anybody to go, and people are going to get hurt, whether it happens to be the person getting in and out of the car, coming out of the shop, or even the person on the bike getting hurt. 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They belong on the road. That's where bikes should be more often than not.
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0: 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We salute all veterans who have made the ultimate sacrifice for this country with bravery and honor. 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
7: Well, looks like we can expect to see an above average day ahead for us here for today. With temperatures here this afternoon expected to get up around about the upper 70s as a warm front pushes through the region. We should be around about the mid 60s instead. We are expecting a cool down for the next couple of days, dropping down to around about 60 degrees here for your Wednesday. Then a high pressure system settles in for the second half of the work week ahead, lingering around about the low to mid 60s. And we can expect to see about the same here for the weekend as well. With the exception of this afternoon, looking at a few spots areas of rain showers at times, it does look like a fairly dry forecast ahead. Our forecast here for today, a few spotty showers and thunderstorms at times, a blend of clouds and sunshine develops high in the upper 70s, southwest winds at 5 to 10 miles per hour, tonight partly cloudy skies with a low near 57. By Tuesday, sunshine, a high of 73 degrees, Wednesday, sunshine and a high around 60. Thursday, mostly sunny, high of 62. I'm meteorologist Jennifer Wojcicki for Marquette's Rock and Eagle. Currently, it's 66.
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0: 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That's Tuesday, June 2nd, 2 p.m. to 6 p.m. at the Marquette Branch Prison in Marquette.
1: Memorial Day has come to mean the unofficial start of summer, but it's really a time to remember and reflect upon the veterans who died while in service. 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

0: This Upper Michigan weather forecast is brought to you by the Falling Rock Cafe and Bookstore in Munising, one of the coolest craft coffee shops in Michigan. 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
1: Well, it looks like we can expect to see an above average day ahead for us here for today, with temperatures here this afternoon expected to get up around about the upper 70s as a warm front pushes through the region. We should be around about the mid 60s instead. We are expecting a cool down for the next couple of days, dropping down to around about 60 degrees here for your Wednesday. Then a high pressure system settles in for the second half of the work week ahead, lingering around about the low to mid 60s, and we can expect to see about the same here for the weekend as well. With the exception of this afternoon, looking at a few spotty areas of rain showers at times, it does look like a fairly dry forecast ahead. Our forecast here for today, a few spotty showers and thunderstorms at times, a blend of clouds and sunshine develops high in the upper 70s, southwest winds at 5 to 10 miles per hour, tonight partly cloudy skies with a low near 57. By Tuesday, sunshine, a high of 73 degrees, Wednesday, sunshine and a high around 60. Thursday, mostly sunny, high of 62. I'm meteorologist Jennifer Wojcicki from Marquette's Rock and Eagle. Currently, it's 72.
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8: Going to work isn't so bad. 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

0: Here's Marquette City Police School Resource Officer Nate King with a reminder that he's there when you or your favorite student needs help.
1: School Resource Officer has various different roles within the schools and the department itself. For the MAPS school district that I cover, it's 8 schools and approximately 3,500 students. The day can be ranging from just going to check the schools out and say hi to everyone, and it can be dealing with incidents wherever I get called to. School does not have to be in session for any questions to be answered, so call us whenever if you have any questions or concerns. Whether it's the school year or the summertime, we're always available.
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0: This Upper Michigan weather forecast is brought to you by Marquette GMC. Whether you're looking for a vehicle to purchase, need maintenance, or have an unfortunate accident, they'll take care of you.
3: Well, looks like we can expect to see an above average day ahead for us here for today, with temperatures here this afternoon expected to get up around about the upper 70s as a warm front pushes through the region. We should be around about the mid 60s instead. We are expecting a cool down for the next couple of days, dropping down to around about 60 degrees here for your Wednesday. Then a high pressure system settles in for the second half of the work week ahead, lingering around about the low to mid 60s, and we can expect to see about the same here for the weekend as well. With the exception of this afternoon, looking at a few spotty areas of rain showers at times, it does look like a fairly dry forecast ahead. Our forecast here for today, a few spotty showers and thunderstorms at times, a blend of clouds and sunshine develops high in the upper 70s, southwest winds at 5 to 10 miles per hour, tonight partly cloudy skies with a low near 57. By Tuesday, sunshine, a high of 73 degrees, Wednesday, sunshine and a high around 60. Thursday, mostly sunny, high of 62. I'm meteorologist Jennifer Wojcicki from Marquette's Rock and Eagle. Currently, it's 72.
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1: Well, it looks like we can expect to see an above average day ahead for us here for today. With temperatures here this afternoon expected to get up around about the upper 70s as a warm front pushes through the region, we should be around about the mid 60s instead. We are expecting a cool down for the next couple of days, dropping down to around about 60 degrees here for your Wednesday. Then a high pressure system settles in for the second half of the work week ahead, lingering around about the low to mid 60s, and we can expect to see about the same here for the weekend as well. With the exception of this afternoon, looking at a few spots areas of rain showers at times, it does look like a fairly dry forecast ahead. Our forecast here for today, a few spotty showers and thunderstorms at times, a blend of clouds and sunshine develops high in the upper 70s, southwest winds at 5 to 10 miles per hour, tonight partly cloudy skies with a low near 57. By Tuesday, sunshine, a high of 73 degrees, Wednesday, sunshine and a high around 60. Thursday, mostly sunny, high of 62. I'm meteorologist Jennifer Wojcicki for Marquette's Rock and Eagle. Currently, it's 75.
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8: Well, looks like we can expect to see an above average day ahead for us here for today. With temperatures here this afternoon expected to get up around about the upper 70s as a warm front pushes through the region. We should be around about the mid 60s instead. We are expecting a cool down for the next couple of days, dropping down to around about 60 degrees here for your Wednesday. Then a high pressure system settles in for the second half of the work week ahead, lingering around about the low to mid 60s. And we can expect to see about the same here for the weekend as well. With the exception of this afternoon, looking at a few spots. Spotty areas of rain showers at times. It does look like a fairly dry forecast ahead. Our forecast here for today, a few spotty showers and thunderstorms at times, a blend of clouds and sunshine develops high in the upper 70s, southwest winds at 5 to 10 miles per hour. Tonight, partly cloudy skies with a low near 57. By Tuesday, sunshine, a high of 73 degrees. Wednesday, sunshine and a high around 60. Thursday, mostly sunny, high of 62. I'm meteorologist Jennifer Wojcicki from Marquette's Rock and Eagle. Currently, it's 75.
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0: This Upper Michigan weather forecast is brought to you by Midtown Bakery in beautiful downtown Negaunee. They're not ordinary, they're extraordinary.
1: Well, it looks like we can expect to see an above average day ahead for us here for today, with temperatures here this afternoon expected to get up around about the upper 70s as a warm front pushes through the region. We should be around about the mid 60s instead. We are expecting a cool down for the next couple of days, dropping down to around about 60 degrees here for your Wednesday. Then a high pressure system settles in for the second half of the work week ahead, lingering around about the low to mid 60s, and we can expect to see about the same here for the weekend as well. With the exception of this afternoon, looking at a few spots areas of rain showers at times, it does look like a fairly dry forecast ahead. Our forecast here for today, a few spotty showers and thunderstorms at times, a blend of clouds and sunshine develops high in the upper 70s, southwest winds at 5 to 10 miles per hour, tonight partly cloudy skies with a low near 57. By Tuesday, sunshine, a high of 73 degrees, Wednesday, sunshine and a high around 60. Thursday, mostly sunny, high of 62. I'm meteorologist Jennifer Wojcicki from Marquette's Rock and Eagle. Currently, it's 77.
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0: Marquette City Police Captain Jim Finkbinder reminds you there are times when you're not allowed to ride any kind of bikes on downtown and 3rd Street sidewalks.
1: Basically, you can kind of follow the same type of hours that the parking is in the downtown area as a rule of thumb. Bikes should not be in the downtown area on the sidewalks, and you know, for some common sense reasons, and one of them being somebody steps out from one of the local shops or is stepping out of a car from the passenger side after you park your car, there's nowhere for anybody to go, and people are going to get hurt, whether it happens to be the person getting in and out of the car, coming out of the shop, or even the person on the bike getting hurt. So basic rule of thumb, during the regular normal operating hours of stores and things in the downtown area, you shouldn't be riding a bike on the sidewalk. They belong on the road. That's where bikes should be more often than not.
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5: Well, it looks like we can expect to see an above average day ahead for us here for today, with temperatures here this afternoon expected to get up around about the upper 70s as a warm front pushes through the region. We should be around about the mid 60s instead. We are expecting a cool down for the next couple of days, dropping down to around about

0: Tuesday, sunshine, a high of 73 degrees. Wednesday, sunshine and a high around 60. Thursday, mostly sunny, high of 62. I'm meteorologist Jennifer Wojcicki for Marquette's Rock and Eagle. Currently, it's 77.
1: 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Hey, we're just doing our job. The Rockin' Eagle.

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0: Memorial Day has come to mean the unofficial start of summer, but it's really a time to remember and reflect upon the veterans who died while in service. We salute all veterans who have made the ultimate sacrifice for this country with bravery and honor. 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

0: The Copper Country's Rockin' Eagle, 98.7 and 106.9 Marquette. Welcome to Memorial Day weekend. Hopefully you're having a happy and safe one. It's Big Michael Coffin. Let's get a check of that weather at the Copper Country's Rockin' Eagle.
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2: So looks like we can expect to see an above average afternoon ahead for us here for today. With temperatures here this afternoon expected to get up around about the upper 70s as a warm front pushes through the region, we should be around about the mid 60s instead. We are expecting a cool down for the next couple of days, dropping down to around about 60 degrees here for your Wednesday. Then a high pressure system settles in for the second half of the work week ahead, lingering around about the low to mid 60s, and we can expect to see about the same here for the weekend as well. With the exception of this afternoon, looking at a few spotty areas of rain showers at times, it does look like a fairly dry forecast ahead. Our forecast here this afternoon, a few spotty showers and thunderstorms at times, a blend of clouds and sunshine develops high in the upper 70s, southwest winds at 5 to 10 miles per hour, tonight partly cloudy skies with a low near 57. By Tuesday, sunshine, a high of 73 degrees, Wednesday, sunshine and a high around 60. Thursday, mostly sunny, high of 62. I'm meteorologist Jennifer Wojcicki from Marquette's Rock and Eagle. Currently, it's 68.
1: Marquette City Police Captain Jim Finkbeiner reminds you there are a few things to remember when you're going out to take your dog for a walk.
3: You know, City Marquette, we follow the state rules, which means if your dog is in public, if it's not on private property, your private property, then it needs to be on a leash. It's a 6-foot leash is what the law states. And if you don't have your dog on a leash, then you can be ticketed. There's a couple of things in the City Marquette, too, that we have a really long shoreline, of course, and a lot of beaches and area. But all the bathing beaches in the City of Marquette, no dogs are allowed. And it doesn't make any difference if they're on a leash or not. And that's just for public health safety is the biggest reason. There are other places that dogs can be on a leash in other beach areas, just not in the city along those bathing beaches. The biggest thing is a lot of times we hear, you know, oh, I have control of my dog. He's a really good dog. He likes everybody. But we're still talking about animals, and not everybody's comfortable around animals, of course, too. And we can't always predict everything. So just the safest and most conscientious thing we can do as a person with an animal is to help people feel safe around my animal, and that's to have them on a leash where you know you have control of them all the time.
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5: This Upper Michigan weather forecast is brought to you by Marquette GMC. 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
6: So it looks like we can expect to see an above average afternoon ahead for us here for today. With temperatures here this afternoon expected to get up around about the upper 70s as a warm front pushes through the region, we should be around about the mid 60s instead. We are expecting a cool down for the next couple of days, dropping down to around about 60 degrees here for your Wednesday. Then a high pressure system settles in for the second half of the work week ahead, lingering around about the low to mid 60s, and we can expect to see about the same here for the weekend as well. With the exception of this afternoon, looking at a few spotty areas of rain showers at times, it does look like a fairly dry forecast ahead. Our forecast here this afternoon, a few spotty showers and thunderstorms at times, a blend of clouds and sunshine develops high in the upper 70s, southwest winds at 5 to 10 miles per hour, tonight partly cloudy skies with a low near 57. By Tuesday, sunshine, a high of 73 degrees, Wednesday, sunshine and a high around 60. Thursday, mostly sunny, high of 62. I'm meteorologist Jennifer Wojcicki from Marquette's Rock and Eagle. Currently, it's 68.
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0: Keeping it a UP at the Copper Country's Rockin' Eagle. 98.7 and 106.9. Marquette, happy Memorial Day to you. I smell grills everywhere in my backyard, especially. I'm ready for some hot dogs and hamburgers, just saying. Got another set headed your way next at the Copper Country's Rockin' Eagle. 98.7 and 106.9. Marquette.
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0: UP's longest afternoon drive. That's from ashes to new. Had Seether back there, too. It's big Michael Coppin in the door. 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Glad you are hanging out with us at the Copper Country's Rocket Eagle, 98.7 and 106.9 Marquette.
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2: So looks like we can expect to see an above average afternoon ahead for us here for today. With temperatures here this afternoon expected to get up around about the upper 70s as a warm front pushes through the region, we should be around about the mid-60s instead. We are expecting a cool down for the next couple of days, dropping down to around about 60 degrees here for your Wednesday. Then a high pressure system settles in for the second half of the work week ahead, lingering around about the low to mid-60s, and we can expect to see about the same here for the weekend as well. With the exception of this afternoon, looking at a few spotty areas of rain showers at times, it does look like a fairly dry forecast ahead. Our forecast here this afternoon, a few spotty showers and thunderstorms at times, a blend of clouds and sunshine develops high in the upper 70s, southwest winds at 5 to 10 miles per hour, tonight partly cloudy skies with a low near 57. By Tuesday, sunshine, a high of 73 degrees, Wednesday, sunshine and a high around 60. Thursday, mostly sunny, high of 62. I'm meteorologist Jennifer Wojcicki from Marquette's Rockin' Eagle. Currently, it's 69.
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7: So looks like we can expect to see an above average afternoon ahead for us here for today. With temperatures here this afternoon expected to get up around about the upper 70s as a warm front pushes through the region, we should be around about the mid-60s instead. We are expecting a cool down for the next couple of days, dropping down to around about 60 degrees here for your Wednesday. Then a high pressure system settles in for the second half of the work week ahead, lingering around about the low to mid-60s, and we can expect to see about the same here for the weekend as well. With the exception of this afternoon, looking at a few spotty areas of rain showers at times, it does look like a fairly dry forecast ahead. Our forecast here this afternoon, a few spotty showers and thunderstorms at times, a blend of clouds and sunshine develops high in the upper 70s, southwest winds at 5 to 10 miles per hour, tonight partly cloudy skies with a low near 57. By Tuesday, sunshine, a high of 73 degrees, Wednesday, sunshine and a high around 60. Thursday, mostly sunny, high of 62. I'm meteorologist Jennifer Wojcicki from Marquette's Rock and Eagle. Currently, it's 69.
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0: Copper Country's Rocket Eagle, 98.7 and 106.9 Marquette, wrapping up another Big O set, rocking you out for a Memorial Day. Happy Memorial Day to you. And remember, those who gave the ultimate sacrifice so we could rock out today. Another set on the way at the Copper Country's Rockin' Eagle.
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0: Copper Country's Rocket Eagle, 98.7 and 106.9. Marquez, some 3 days grace. 10 years before that, it's Big Michael Coffin with you. A little bit after 4 o'clock, in case you're keeping time. We're going to have an abbreviated work week. That's what I love about these three-day weekends. The Copper Country's Rocket Eagle wishing you a happy new Memorial Day.
1: This Upper Michigan weather forecast is brought to you by Midtown Bakery in beautiful downtown Negaunee. They're not ordinary, they're extraordinary.
2: So looks like we can expect to see an above average afternoon ahead for us here for today. With temperatures here this afternoon expected to get up around about the upper 70s as a warm front pushes through the region. We should be around about the mid 60s instead. We are expecting a cool down for the next couple of days, dropping down to around about 60 degrees here for your Wednesday. Then a high pressure system settles in for the second half of the work week ahead, lingering around about the low to mid 60s. And we can expect to see about the same here for the weekend as well. With the exception of this afternoon, looking at a few spotty areas of rain showers at times, it does look like a fairly dry forecast ahead. Our forecast here this afternoon, a few spotty showers and thunderstorms at times, a blend of clouds and sunshine develops high in the upper 70s, southwest winds at 5 to 10 miles per hour, tonight partly cloudy skies with a low near 57. By Tuesday, sunshine, a high of 73 degrees, Wednesday, sunshine and a high around 60. Thursday, mostly sunny, high of 62. I'm meteorologist Jennifer Wojcicki from Marquette's Rock and Eagle. Currently, it's 67.
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12: The Rockin' Eagle.

The top of every mountain is the bottom of another. Run for cover, you discover some will thrive and others suffer. 'Cause the top of every mountain is the bottom of another. Woo!

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The top of every mountain is the bottom of another. Not enough to keep us smothered. Lower class, never the upper. Cause the top of every mountain is the bottom of another.

0: Here's Marquette City Police Patrol Captain Jim Finkbeiner with a reminder of what to do when you see flashing lights on a school bus.
1: If you see the yellow lights start to flash, you need to start to get to stop now. It's not allowing you to, like, oh, hurry up and get past the bus. All right, so if the yellow lights are flashing, you should be looking to stop, and you should be stopping at least 50 feet from that bus. Give it some space. When the overhead lights start to flash red, you have to be stopped at that point. You can't pass the bus. If you pass the bus at that point, when the lights are red, that is a violation you can be ticketed for. And you shouldn't move your car until those red lights are off and the bus starts to actually move. Because then you know that the bus driver has got everybody settled down and everything's good.
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6: So looks like we can expect to see an above average afternoon ahead for us here for today. With temperatures here this afternoon expected to get up around about the upper 70s as a warm front pushes through the region, we should be around about the mid-60s instead. We are expecting a cool down for the next couple of days, dropping down to around about 60 degrees here for your Wednesday. Then a high pressure system settles in for the second half of the work week ahead, lingering around about the low to mid-60s, and we can expect to see about the same here for the weekend as well. With the exception of this afternoon, looking at a few spotty areas of rain showers at times, it does look like a fairly dry forecast ahead. Our forecast here this afternoon, a few spotty showers and thunderstorms at times, a blend of clouds and sunshine develops high in the upper 70s, southwest winds at 5 to 10 miles per hour, tonight partly cloudy skies with a low near 57. By Tuesday, sunshine, a high of 73 degrees, Wednesday, sunshine and a high around 60. Thursday, mostly sunny, high of 62. I'm meteorologist Jennifer Wojcicki for Marquette's Rock and Eagle. Currently, it's 67.

0: Copper Country's Rocket Eagle, 98.7 and 106.9 Marquette. It is Big Michael Kaufman. Here we go with another big set. The Copper Country's Rocket Eagle, 98.7 and 106.9 Marquette.
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2: Hi, everybody. This is Ann with another featured pet from You Pause. Misty. Misty is 24 pounds of pure tuxedo pattern magnificence. After losing her person, Misty has been keeping to herself here at You Pause. She's been tucked away in her kitty casa. She's having a little bit of a hard time, and that's understandable. There's a lot of change that happened. She's 8 years old, and we have a little secret, though. Once you reach in and start petting her and brushing her, she loves it so much. She rumbles her purr engine, and she rolls her little, well, it's a kind of a big belly, that's okay, belly for a little rub, and she says, okay, I can trust you. We adore her here. And she's not asking for pity. She's looking for a partner who appreciates the quiet beauty of a cat who knows how to love deeply. She just needs some patience and some love. If you're interested, Misty has been sponsored by the Bargain Barn. Her adoption has been 100% paid for, meaning there's no cost to adopt this beautiful girl into your home. Thank you.
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0: it's Mitch Bolo. 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

0: Copper Country's Rocket Eagle, 98.7 and 106.9 Marquette, a little bit after 5 o'clock, kind of winding down here on this Memorial Day. Hopefully you've had a happy and safe one. It's Big Michael Kaufman with you. 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
2: So looks like we can expect to see an above average afternoon ahead for us here for today. With temperatures here this afternoon expected to get up around about the upper 70s as a warm front pushes through the region. We should be around about the mid-60s instead. We are expecting a cool down for the next couple of days, dropping down to around about 60 degrees here for your Wednesday. Then a high pressure system settles in for the second half of the work week ahead, lingering around about the low to mid-60s, and we can expect to see about the same here for the weekend as well. With the exception of this afternoon, looking at a few spotty areas of rain showers at times, it does look like a fairly dry forecast ahead. Our forecast here this afternoon, a few spotty showers and thunderstorms at times, a blend of clouds and sunshine develops high in the upper 70s, southwest winds at 5 to 10 miles per hour, tonight partly cloudy skies with a low near 57. By Tuesday, sunshine, a high of 73 degrees, Wednesday, sunshine and a high around 60. Thursday, mostly sunny, high of 62. I'm meteorologist Jennifer Wojcicki for Marquette's Rockin' Eagle. Currently, it's 68.
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0: Marquette City Police Captain Jim Finkbinder reminds you there are times when you're not allowed to ride any kind of bikes on downtown and 3rd Street sidewalks.
1: Basically, you can kind of follow the same type of hours that the parking is in the downtown area as a rule of thumb. Bikes should not be in the downtown area on the sidewalks. And, you know, for some common sense reasons, and one of them being somebody steps out from one of the local shops or is stepping out of a car from the passenger side after you park your car, there's nowhere for anybody to go. And people are going to get hurt, whether it happens to be the person getting in and out of the car, coming out of the shop, or even the person on the bike getting hurt. So basic rule of thumb, during the regular normal operating hours of stores and things in the downtown area, you shouldn't be riding a bike on the sidewalk. They belong on the road. That's where bikes should be more often than not.
2: This safety message brought to you by Anytime Fitness of Harvey, St. Michael's Catholic Church in Marquette, and Willie's Tire Shop of Ishpeming and Marquette.
0: This Upper Michigan weather forecast is brought to you by Marquette GMC. Whether you're looking for a vehicle to purchase, need maintenance, or have an unfortunate accident, they'll take care of you.
3: So it looks like we can expect to see an above average afternoon ahead for us here for today. With temperatures here this afternoon expected to get up around about the upper 70s as a warm front pushes through the region, we should be around about the mid 60s instead. We are expecting a cool down for the next couple of days, dropping down to around about 60 degrees here for your Wednesday. Then a high pressure system settles in for the second half of the work week ahead, lingering around about the low to mid 60s, and we can expect to see about the same here for the weekend as well. With the exception of this afternoon, looking at a few spotty areas of rain showers at times, it does look like a fairly dry forecast ahead. Our forecast here this afternoon, a few spotty showers and thunderstorms at times, a blend of clouds and sunshine develops high in the upper 70s, southwest winds at 5 to 10 miles per hour, tonight partly cloudy skies with a low near 57. By Tuesday, sunshine, a high of 73 degrees, Wednesday, sunshine and a high around 60. Thursday, mostly sunny, high of 62. I'm meteorologist Jennifer Wojcicki for Marquette's Rock and Eagle. Currently, it's 68.

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0: UP's longest afternoon drive, the Copper Country's Rocket Eagle, 98.7 and 106.9 Marquette. Tail into your big grind at 5. It's the Memorial Day edition. Happy Memorial Day to you.
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2: Isolated showers and storms early tonight, otherwise partly cloudy with a low temperature around 58 and winds out of the southwest at 15 to 30 miles an hour. Tuesday, sunshine with a high temperature around 71 degrees and winds out of the north at 10 to 20 miles an hour. Tuesday night, partly cloudy with a low temperature of 48 degrees and southerly winds around 5 miles an hour. Wednesday, lots of sunshine with a high temperature of 62 degrees, so a little bit cooler, with winds out of the north at 10 to 20 miles an hour. Wednesday night, we'll see clear skies with a low temperature of 43 degrees. Thursday, sunshine with a high temperature around 60. Thursday night, clear with a low temperature of 46 degrees. On Friday, we'll see plenty of sunshine with a high temperature of 66. Saturday, sunny with a high temperature of 61 degrees. And for Sunday, we'll see plenty of sunshine with a high temperature of 65 degrees. Get your latest forecast. I'm meteorologist Ray Miller on Marquette's Rocking Eagle. Right now, it's 65.
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5: Kill the Indian, save the man, a quote attributed to Lieutenant Richard Henry Pratt, born in Rushford, New York in 1840. Lieutenant Pratt, a Civil War veteran, was the one who developed the model to what became known as Native American boarding schools. He has an extensive military career with long campaigns in the Great Plains, and after his time in what were known as the Indian Wars, Pratt developed his system to kill the Indian and save the man. He was then put in charge of educating the children of his former enemies, and that led to the creation of the Carlisle Indian Boarding School, the flagship for Native American boarding schools in the U.S. In these schools, Native American children, sometimes taken very far from home, were forced to assimilate into the American culture. Tribal languages were banished, braids were cut, traditional clothing was taken, and like those clothes, traditional names were stripped and new, often biblical names were given. In May of 2022, the United States released the Federal Indian Boarding School Initiative investigative report. In that report, it shows that between 1819 and 1969, the United States operated or supported 408 boarding schools across 37 states, or then territories, including 21 schools in Alaska and 7 schools in Hawaii. In that report, it lists 5 of these schools in Michigan, with locations in Baraga, Schoolcraft County, Mackinac Island, Mount Pleasant, and Harbor Springs. Beyond the damage caused by forced assimilation, many other atrocities have taken place in these schools. Thousands upon thousands of children never returned home and were never heard from again. And although Native communities have always known these stories of abuse and cultural genocide, it's only now with the discovery of many unmarked improper burial sites at these schools that this issue is truly coming to light. And projects like the Walk Together, Finding Common Ground traveling exhibit work to create even more awareness of what has taken place throughout our American history. The Walk Together, Finding Common Ground traveling exhibit was developed to uncover, acknowledge, and document the truth about Indigenous experiences in the Michigan Native American boarding schools by interviewing survivors from these schools. I've said this before and I'll say it again. For the thousands upon thousands of children to never return home from these schools, to tell their story is to be their voice. To learn more, you can find the Walking Together, Finding Common Ground traveling exhibit on Facebook.
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0: Here's Marquette City Police School Resource Officer Nate King with a reminder that he's there when you or your favorite student needs help.
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5: Isolated showers and storms early tonight, otherwise partly cloudy with a low temperature around 58, and winds out of the southwest at 15 to 30 miles an hour. Tuesday, sunshine with a high temperature around 71 degrees, and winds out of the north at 10 to 20 miles an hour. Tuesday night, partly cloudy with a low temperature of 48 degrees and southerly winds around 5 miles an hour. Wednesday, lots of sunshine with a high temperature of 62 degrees, so a little bit cooler, with winds out of the north at 10 to 20 miles an hour. Wednesday night, we'll see clear skies with a low temperature of 43 degrees. Thursday, sunshine with a high temperature around 60. Thursday night, clear with a low temperature of 46 degrees. On Friday, we'll see plenty of sunshine with a high temperature of 66. Saturday, sunny with a high temperature of 61 degrees. And for Sunday, we'll see plenty of sunshine with a high temperature of 65 degrees. At your latest forecast, I'm meteorologist Ray Miller on Marquette's Rocking Eagle. Right now, it's 65.

0: 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I hope you had a happy and safe Memorial weekend. We'll catch you back in tomorrow afternoon as we get Tuesday off the ground at the Copper Country's Rockin' Eagle, 98.7 and 106.9 Marquette.
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0: This Upper Michigan weather forecast is brought to you by Midtown Bakery in beautiful downtown Negaunee. They're not ordinary, they're extraordinary.
1: Isolated showers and storms early tonight, otherwise partly cloudy with a low temperature around 58 and winds out of the southwest at 15 to 30 miles an hour. Tuesday, sunshine with a high temperature around 71 degrees and winds out of the north at 10 to 20 miles an hour. Tuesday night, partly cloudy with a low temperature of 48 degrees and southerly winds around 5 miles an hour. Wednesday, lots of sunshine with a high temperature of 62 degrees, so a little bit cooler, with winds out of the north at 10 to 20 miles an hour. Wednesday night, we'll see clear skies with a low temperature of 43 degrees. Thursday, sunshine with a high temperature around 60. Thursday night, clear with a low temperature of 46 degrees. On Friday, we'll see plenty of sunshine with a high temperature of 66. Saturday, sunny with a high temperature of 61 degrees. And for Sunday, we'll see plenty of sunshine with a high temperature of 65 degrees. At your latest forecast, I'm meteorologist Ray Miller on Marquette's Rocking Eagle. Right now, it's 63.
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2: Isolated showers and storms early tonight, otherwise partly cloudy with a low temperature around 58 and winds out of the southwest at 15 to 30 miles an hour. Tuesday, sunshine with a high temperature around 71 degrees and winds out of the north at 10 to 20 miles an hour. Tuesday night, partly cloudy with a low temperature of 48 degrees and southerly winds around 5 miles an hour. Wednesday, lots of sunshine with a high temperature of 62 degrees, so a little bit cooler, with winds out of the north at 10 to 20 miles an hour. Wednesday night, we'll see clear skies with a low temperature of 43 degrees. Thursday, sunshine with a high temperature around 60. Thursday night, clear with a low temperature of 46 degrees. On Friday, we'll see plenty of sunshine with a high temperature of 66. Saturday, sunny with a high temperature of 61 degrees. And for Sunday, we'll see plenty of sunshine with a high temperature of 65 degrees. Get your latest forecast. I'm meteorologist Ray Miller on Marquette's Rocking Eagle. Right now, it's 63.
3: Marquette City Police Captain Jim Finkbinder reminds you there are times when you're not allowed to ride any kind of bikes on downtown and 3rd Street sidewalks.
4: Basically, you can kind of follow the same type of hours that the parking is in the downtown area as a rule of thumb. Bikes should not be in the downtown area on the sidewalks. And, you know, for some common sense reasons, and one of them being somebody steps out from one of the local shops or is stepping out of a car from the passenger side after you park your car, there's nowhere for anybody to go. And people are going to get hurt, whether it happens to be the person getting in and out of the car, coming out of the shop, or even the person on the bike getting hurt. So basic rule of thumb, during the regular normal operating hours of stores and things in the downtown area, you shouldn't be riding a bike on the sidewalk. They belong on the road. That's where bikes should be more often than not.
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